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I'm automatic, quarterback, I ain't talking second, pack it up, I don't panic.

0: 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Only know you love her when you let her go. And you let her go.
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It's Red Bull with the big ass fro, and like Bruce Lee, rock

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I loved you truly.

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We're going to dance. We're going to dance. We're going to dance. And have some.

from Miami, FLA. Hitchhiked away across USA. Plucked her eyebrows on the way. Shaved her legs and then he was a she. She says, hey babe, take a walk on the wild side.